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7: Clear this morning with a high of 19. Tonight, mainly cloudy, low of 6. On Monday, cloudy, high of 15. And on Tuesday, a mix of sun and cloud, high of 17.

0: 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After this,
1: 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It's official. 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
7: Clear this morning with a high of 19. Tonight, mainly cloudy, low of 6. On Monday, cloudy, high of 15. And on Tuesday, a mix of sun and cloud, high of 17.

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2: Good morning. It's 7 o'clock. I'm Spencer Byers. The town of Hanover has announced the return of the Hanover's Innovative People Program Entrepreneur Business Pitch Competition, with applications now open to entrepreneurs looking to start, purchase, expand, or relocate a business in Hanover. Following a successful inaugural competition in 2024, the biannual program is once again offering entrepreneurs the opportunity to develop their business plan, strengthen their pitching skills, connect with business support organizations, and compete for a prize package designed to accelerate business growth. The 2026 competition will offer a valuable package of prizes and services that may include startup capital, business coaching, professional consulting services, advertising and marketing packages, digital media support, mentorships, and other resources designed to help entrepreneurs successfully launch and grow their businesses. Bruce County, in partnership with Bruce Power, Regional Tourism Organization 7, and the Tourism Innovation Lab, has launched the 8th edition of the Bruce County Spark Mentorship and Grant Program for local entrepreneurs and community organizations. The program supports innovative tourism ideas that enhance visitor experiences across Bruce County. Successful applicants will receive $3,000 in seed funding, 3 months of one-on-one mentorship from an experienced tourism leader, and access to industry connections to help bring their ideas to life. Applications are open until November 5th. Since launching in 2019, the program has awarded more than $60,000 in funding to 21 local tourism projects across the county. Previous recipients include the Kincardine Art Crawl and Sally's Kitchen Food Truck, which officially launched at Saugeen Beach earlier this year. Nominations are now being accepted for this year's YMCA Peace Medallion. The award honors an individual or group who, without any special resources, status, wealth, or position, has demonstrated a commitment to building peace within our community or globally. Participation, empathy, advocacy, community, and empowerment are the values the YMCA is looking for in the next recipient of the Peace Medal. You are invited to visit ymcaowensound.on.ca/peaceweek and nominate a deserving person or group for the award before Friday, October 16th. Last year's 2025 YMCA Peace Medallion was awarded to the Hanley Institute for their dedication to empowering youth, fostering belonging, and building a stronger, more connected community through supportive spaces, meaningful engagement, and opportunities for youth to make it a positive impact. In sports, the Kitchener Rangers got their first win of the season last night over the Owen Sound Attack. Tanner Lamb had two goals, including the game-winning goal. The Toronto Blue Jays are now 3 games back of the last AL wildcard spot as they lost the Texas Rangers last night 6-2. To the CFL, the Toronto Argonauts beat the Edmonton Elks 24-19, and the Calgary Stampeders hit a 62-yard field goal to walk off the Ottawa Redblacks 40-38. Ottawa are now 0-13. And in the PJHL Public Division, there were 4 games yesterday. 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That's news and sports. The forecast is coming up next.
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2: Clear this morning with a high of 19. Tonight, mainly cloudy, low of 6. On Monday, cloudy, high of 15. And on Tuesday, a mix of sun and cloud, high of 17. And currently 11 degrees here in the River District. I'm Spencer Byers. 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
4: Clear this morning with a high of 19. Tonight, mainly cloudy, low of 6. On Monday, cloudy, high of 15. And on Tuesday, a mix of sun and cloud, high of 17.

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7: Clear this morning with a high of 19. Tonight, mainly cloudy, low of 6. On Monday, cloudy, high of 15. And on Tuesday, a mix of sun and cloud, high of 17.

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3: Good morning. It's 8 o'clock. I'm Spencer Byers. The town of Hanover has announced the return of the Hanover's Innovative People Program Entrepreneur Business Pitch Competition, with applications now open to entrepreneurs looking to start, purchase, expand, or relocate a business in Hanover. Following a successful inaugural competition in 2024, the biannual program is once again offering entrepreneurs the opportunity to develop their business plan, strengthen their pitching skills, connect with business support organizations, and compete for a prize package designed to accelerate business growth. The 2026 competition will offer a valuable package of prizes and services that may include startup capital, business coaching, professional consulting services, advertising and marketing packages, digital media support, mentorships, and other resources designed to help entrepreneurs successfully launch and grow their businesses. Bruce County, in partnership with Bruce Power, Regional Tourism Organization 7, and the Tourism Innovation Lab, has launched the 8th edition of the Bruce County Spark Mentorship and Grant Program for local entrepreneurs and community organizations. The program supports innovative tourism ideas that enhance visitor experiences across Bruce County. Successful applicants will receive $3,000 in seed funding, 3 months of one-on-one mentorship from an experienced tourism leader, and access to industry connections to help bring their ideas to life. Applications are open until November 5th. Since launching in 2019, the program has awarded more than $60,000 in funding to 21 local tourism projects across the county. Previous recipients include the Kincardon Art Crawl and Sally's Kitchen Food Truck, which officially launched at Saugeen Beach earlier this year. Nominations are now being accepted for this year's YMCA Peace Medallion. The award honors an individual or group who, without any special resources, status, wealth, or position, has demonstrated a commitment to building peace within our community or globally. Participation, empathy, advocacy, community, and empowerment are the values the YMCA is looking for in the next recipient of the Peace Medal. You are invited to visit ymcaowensound.on.ca/peaceweek and nominate a deserving person or group for the award before Friday, October 16th. Last year's 2025 YMCA Peace Medallion was awarded to the Hanley Institute for their dedication to empowering youth, fostering belonging, and building a stronger, more connected community through supportive spaces, meaningful engagement, and opportunities for youth to make a positive impact. In sports, the Kitchener Rangers got their first win of the season last night over the Owen Sound Attack. Tanner Lamb had 2 goals, including the game-winning goal. The Toronto Blue Jays are now 3 games back of the last AL wildcard spot as they lost the Texas Rangers last night 6-2. To the CFL, the Toronto Argonauts beat the Edmonton Elks 24-19, and the Calgary Stampeders hit a 62-yard field goal to walk off the Ottawa Redblacks 40-38. Ottawa are now 0-13. And in the PJHL Pollock Division, there were 4 games yesterday. 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
2: Country 93 weather.
3: Clear this morning with a high of 19. Tonight, mainly cloudy, low of 6. On Monday, cloudy, high of 15. And on Tuesday, a mix of sun and cloud, high of 17. And currently 11 degrees here in the River District. I'm Spencer Byers for your latest local stories on demand. 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
11: Clear this morning with a high of 19. Tonight, mainly cloudy, low of 6. On Monday, cloudy, high of 15. And on Tuesday, a mix of sun and cloud, high of 17.

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6: Clear this morning with a high of 19. Tonight, mainly cloudy, low of 6. On Monday, cloudy, high of 15. And on Tuesday, a mix of sun and cloud, high of 17.

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2: Good morning. It's 9 o'clock. I'm Spencer Byers. The town of Hanover has announced the return of the Hanover's Innovative People Program Entrepreneur Business Pitch Competition, with applications now open to entrepreneurs looking to start, purchase, expand, or relocate a business in Hanover. Following a successful inaugural competition in 2024, the biannual program is once again offering entrepreneurs the opportunity to develop their business plan, strengthen their pitching skills, connect with business support organizations, and compete for a prize package designed to accelerate business growth. The 2026 competition will offer a valuable package of prizes and services that may include startup capital, business coaching, professional consulting services, advertising and marketing packages, digital media support, mentorships, and other resources designed to help entrepreneurs successfully launch and grow their businesses. Bruce County, in partnership with Bruce Power, Regional Tourism Organization 7, and the Tourism Innovation Lab, has launched the 8th edition of the Bruce County Spark Mentorship and Grant Program for local entrepreneurs and community organizations. The program supports innovative tourism ideas that enhance visitor experiences across Bruce County. Successful applicants will receive $3,000 in seed funding, 3 months of one-on-one mentorship from an experienced tourism leader, and access to industry connections to help bring their ideas to life. Applications are open until November 5th. Since launching in 2019, the program has awarded more than $60,000 in funding to 21 local tourism projects across the county. Previous recipients include the Kincardine Art Crawl and Sally's Kitchen Food Truck, which officially launched at Saugeen Beach earlier this year. Nominations are now being accepted for this year's YMCA Peace Medallion. The award honors an individual or group who, without any special resources, status, wealth, or position, has demonstrated a commitment to building peace within our community or globally. Participation, empathy, advocacy, community, and empowerment are the values the YMCA is looking for in the next recipient of the Peace Medal. You are invited to visit ymcaowensound.on.ca/peaceweek and nominate a deserving person or group for the award before Friday, October 16th. Last year's 2025 YMCA Peace Medallion was awarded to the Hanley Institute for their dedication to empowering youth, fostering belonging, and building a stronger, more connected community through supportive spaces, meaningful engagement, and opportunities for youth to make a positive impact. In sports, the Kitchener Rangers got their first win of the season last night over the Owen Sound Attack. Tanner Lamb had 2 goals, including the game-winning goal. The Toronto Blue Jays are now 3 games back of the last AL wildcard spot as they lost the Texas Rangers last night 6-2. To the CFL, the Toronto Argonauts beat the Edmonton Elks 24-19, and the Calgary Stampeders hit a 62-yard field goal to walk off the Ottawa Redblacks 40-38. Ottawa are now 0-13. And in the PJHL Public Division, there were 4 games yesterday. 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That's news and sports. The forecast is coming up next.
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1: Country 93 weather.
2: Clear this morning with a high of 19. Tonight, mainly cloudy, low of 6. On Monday, cloudy, high of 15. And on Tuesday, a mix of sun and cloud, high of 17. And currently 11 degrees here in the River District. 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

0: Mark Chestnut on Sunday Morning Rewind with It's a Little Too Late from 1997. We talked recently about Mark's various health challenges in recent years, one of the biggest being his battle with alcohol. Chestnut admits that at one time he drank a handle of vodka daily before getting help for his addiction. A handle, by the way, is a 1.75 liter of alcohol that comes in a bottle with a handle because of its size. Fair to say that's a lot of booze. Mark began drinking heavily after back surgery in 2021, graduating from beer to wine and whiskey and then vodka. He recalls, "Me and Tito's best friends for a long time," referring to the premium vodka brand. But thanks to his wife, Mark got checked into hospital and was given an ultimatum to quit drinking or end up dead. And now Chestnut says, "I wake up every day and thank the good Lord that I'm still kicking." And we're alive and kicking on this Sunday morning. Hi, it's Rick Binger here with tons more memories ahead on the show with Hal Ketchum, Martina McBride, and Travis Tritt all on the way soon. And right after this, it's the first hit for Dierks Bentley when Sunday Morning Rewind continues.
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1: Clear this morning with a high of 19. Tonight, mainly cloudy, low of 6. On Monday, cloudy, high of 15. And on Tuesday, a mix of sun and cloud, high of 17.

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5: Clear this morning with a high of 19. Tonight, mainly cloudy, low of 6. On Monday, cloudy, high of 15. And on Tuesday, a mix of sun and cloud, high of 17.

0: Clay Walker from 1994 with If I Could Make a Living on Sunday Morning Rewind. The song was co-written by Alan Jackson, and producer Keith Stiegel and Jackson didn't think it had hit potential, so Alan threw it away, and Stiegel passed it along to Walker, who made it a chart-topping hit. But it's also a song that Clay doesn't enjoy performing that much, thinking it was too poppy for his traditional-leaning musical sensibilities. Clay recalled, "I'm not saying there's anything wrong with doing songs with pop melodies, but I find the more mature I get with my music, the more traditional I become." And he added, "It's a really short song, only 2 minutes and 14 seconds. Every night I do that song in concert, I think, man, that's enough." We're moving on to the second hour of the show shortly with names like Dwight Yoakam, Garth Brooks, Shenandoah, and Toby Keith all on the way as Sunday Morning Rewind continues.
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0: Toby Keith from 1999 with How Do You Like Me Now, one of the biggest of his many big hits, spending 5 weeks at number one. But according to Toby, the record company he was with at the time thought that the songs on the album sucked, for lack of a better word. So Toby asked if he could buy the songs back, which he did, and then took the album to a record company across the street and sold it to them for twice as much. And as he was performing How Do You Like Me Now at the CMA Awards, Toby couldn't help but think of his former record company and what they passed up. Coming up, a signature song from Garth Brooks, along with the Kentucky Headhunters, and in just a moment, it's Black Hawk, when Sunday Morning Rewind continues.
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6: Clear this morning with a high of 19. Tonight, mainly cloudy, low of 6. On Monday, cloudy, high of 15. And on Tuesday, a mix of sun and cloud, high of 17.

0: Montgomery Gentry from 2002 with My Town on Sunday Morning Rewind. It was 9 years ago this month that Troy Gentry was killed in a helicopter crash, killing both Troy and the pilot, a mishap attributed to mechanical error. Troy was only 50 years old, and a few months after his passing, Eddie Montgomery performed My Town with special guests Rascal Flatts and Dierks Bentley at the CMA Awards. Eddie recalled of his friend and musical partner, "When you're looking to your left for 33 years, getting each other in and out of trouble, there's not a day goes by I don't think of him and smile." Coming up, Kenny Chesney and his sexy tractor. And in just a moment, it's the Queen of Hearts, Juice Newton, when Sunday Morning Rewind continues.
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1: Clear this morning with a high of 19. Tonight, mainly cloudy, low of 6. On Monday, cloudy, high of 15. And on Tuesday, a mix of sun and cloud, high of 17.

0: Sugarland on Sunday Morning Rewind with something more from their debut album in 2005. This fall, Sugarland is going out on tour to celebrate the 20th anniversary of the release of their second album, Enjoy the Ride, and the establishment of Sugarland as a duo with Jennifer Nettles and Christian Bush. They started out as a trio, but then Kristen Bell left the group over creative differences. And as they get ready for their Ride or Die tour this fall, Sugarland recalled getting some sage advice from Brad Paisley back when they were opening for Brad. Namely, one bad apple can spoil the bunch. And thus, Nettles and Bush had Brad to thank for helping make them one of the most successful duos in country music for the last 20 years. We're ready to move on to hour three of the show in a bit with the Zac Brown Band, Patti Loveless, Shania Twain, and Winona Judd all on the way. And up next, it's the debut hit from Carrie Underwood when Sunday Morning Rewind continues.
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0: Winona from 1994 with Girls with Guitars on Sunday Morning Rewind. Winona Judd described the song as being somewhat autobiographical, saying, "When I was 15, I learned that there was this wonderful thing called music. I didn't care about boys. I didn't really care about school that much. All I wanted to do was play music. I remember carrying my guitar everywhere I went. It got to be kind of a joke with everybody. It was like, well, here comes Winona and her guitar." For her part, the song's composer, Mary Chapin Carpenter, had no regrets about not recording it herself, recalling, "As a songwriter, it was the most exciting day of my life when I found out that she was going to cut that song, being a big fan of Winona's." Welcome to the last hour of the show, with more to come soon from Dan Seals, Martina McBride, Travis Tritt, and in just a moment, Patti Loveless, as Sunday Morning Rewind continues.
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4: Clear this morning with a high of 19. Tonight, mainly cloudy, low of 6. On Monday, cloudy, high of 15. And on Tuesday, a mix of sun and cloud, high of 17.

0: Martina McBride with Independence Day on Sunday Morning Rewind. Written by Gretchen Peters, it describes the breakup of a marriage from the viewpoint of an 8-year-old girl, a situation Peters herself went through as a child. But the song also focuses on domestic violence, and the heavy message of Independence Day is something that Martina carried with her in real life, too, as an advocate for various domestic abuse charities. Martina has recalled, "I can't tell you the number of times I've done that song and had a woman come up to me at the end of a show, trying to keep it together and then just losing it and crying. And I usually can just feel it. I know what it means, and it's usually that she's been through a situation like that." We're moving toward the end of the show this morning with more ahead from Travis Tritt with one of his earliest hits, and in a moment it's George Strait. As Sunday Morning Rewind continues,
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2: The 163rd Ripley Huron Fall Fair takes place September 25th and 26th. Actually kicks off with a teen dance on the Thursday. To tell us more, Tracy Robinson is on the line.
3: Yeah, so you mentioned it. The teen dance starts 7 to 9 on the Thursday night with a photo booth and the DJ playing for the kids. Friday, September the 25th, we start at 5 o'clock at night with like frog jumping, mini putt, axe throwing, the tractor pull, robotics. The hall is open and the ambassador program starts at 7:30. The midway is an additional wristband and you can get them now at Pollock Electric in Ripley. Stick around for tunes from Weekend Never Ends. Saturday, this is new for us. We are very pleased to be hosting the International Highland Games Federation. Caber toss and all those heavy Highland events.
2: Swinging kilts.
3: Yes. Yeah, it's super fun to watch. Saturday also has the livestock shows, even more interactive stuff than the Friday night. 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Our mammoth parade starts at 11:30. There's a new walk that's been added to highlight Ripley's history and heritage that starts at 2:30 at the park. There's also the FMX is back. We wrap up the day with Bobby Skoniak and Adam Cousins playing for us for an extra $10 fee. All the information in the poster can be found at ripleyfair.ca. Or if you're on Facebook, you can follow the Ripley Ag Society.
2: All right. 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
3: Yeah, it's going to be a great time.
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2: Good afternoon. It's 12 o'clock. I'm Spencer Byers. The town of Hanover has announced the return of the Hanover's Innovative People Program Entrepreneur Business Pitch Competition, with applications now open to entrepreneurs looking to start, purchase, expand, or relocate a business in Hanover. Following a successful inaugural competition in 2024, the biannual program is once again offering entrepreneurs the opportunity to develop their business plan, strengthen their pitching skills, connect with business support organizations, and compete for a prize package designed to accelerate business growth. The 2026 competition will offer a valuable package of prizes and services that may include startup capital, business coaching, professional consulting services, advertising and marketing packages, digital media support, mentorships, and other resources designed to help entrepreneurs successfully launch and grow their businesses. Bruce County, in partnership with Bruce Power, Regional Tourism Organization 7, and the Tourism Innovation Lab, has launched the 8th edition of the Bruce County Spark Mentorship and Grant Program for local entrepreneurs and community organizations. The program supports innovative tourism ideas that enhance visitor experiences across Bruce County. Successful applicants will receive $3,000 in seed funding, 3 months of one-on-one mentorship from an experienced tourism leader, and access to industry connections to help bring their ideas to life. Applications are open until November 5th. Since launching in 2019, the program has awarded more than $60,000 in funding to 21 local tourism projects across the county. Previous recipients include the Kincardine Art Crawl and Sally's Kitchen Food Truck, which officially launched at Saugeen Beach earlier this year. Nominations are now being accepted for this year's YMCA Peace Medallion. The award honors an individual or group who, without any special resources, status, wealth, or position, has demonstrated a commitment to building peace within our community or globally. Participation, empathy, advocacy, community, and empowerment are the values the YMCA is looking for in the next recipient of the Peace Medal. You are invited to visit ymcaowensound.on.ca/peaceweek and nominate a deserving person or group for the award before Friday, October 16th. Last year's 2025 YMCA Peace Medallion was awarded to the Hanley Institute for their dedication to empowering youth, fostering belonging, and building a stronger, more connected community through supportive spaces, meaningful engagement, and opportunities for youth to make a positive impact. In sports, the Toronto Blue Jays look to avoid a sweep this afternoon against the Texas Rangers at 2:35 p.m. Spencer Miles will start off the bullpen day for the Jays. The WNBA, the Toronto Tempo, will host the New York Liberty at 3. Toronto has lost their last 5. NHL preseason began yesterday with 7 games today, with only one Canadian team in action being the Calgary Flames, who they welcome the Seattle Kraken at 8 p.m. And the NFL slate is full today. For a full look at the schedule, go on over to the RE/MAX Grey Bruce Realty Sports page at BayshoreBroadcasting.ca. 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That's news and sports. The forecast is coming up next.
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2: Clear this morning with a high of 19. Tonight, mainly cloudy, low of 6. On Monday, cloudy, high of 15. And on Tuesday, a mix of sun and cloud, high of 17. And currently 17 degrees here in the Ruhr District. I'm Spencer Byers. 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
3: Our letter this week is J. So we're looking at the artists this week. 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

0: today's best country, Country 93, and Spelling Bee Sunday to boot. That's John Michael Montgomery with I Can Love You Like That. And before that, we heard Joe Diffie, Third Rock from the Sun, JoJo Mason, and Better on You. The three artists all united together with their love of the letter J, which I love as well because my name is Julia. Twinsies! Triplets, whatever. Anyway, tomorrow will be Maple Monday, three songs by Canadian country artists.
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5: Mainly sunny this afternoon, high of 19. Tonight, mainly cloudy, low of plus 4. On Monday, cloudy, high of 15. And on Tuesday, sunny, high of 17.

Kelsey Kulik on Country 93. Hope you're having a fantastic afternoon. My name is Julia, and we are so excited. We have started a brand new way for you to win your way into our 25th birthday bash that we're going to be having in November. Not coincidentally, on the same night as the Hometown Heroes tour stop in Owen Sound, because we're giving you tickets. If you win passes to our party, you get to go to the concert right after, and then someone there is also going to win $5,000. How are we giving it away? We're playing the Country 93 Clip Clump. Here's what it sounds like. Don't freak-

0: you have to do is head over to our website, country93.ca, and identify those three songs, artist and title, and you will be in the running to win a pass to our party. 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So new ones coming every day, a winner every day. 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

0: Justin Lynch and Chevrolet. It is Julia with you on a Sunday afternoon. So much going on around Owen Sound. Thanks for everyone who came out to our Country 93 night at the attack last night. Ribfest is going on strong too. And don't forget, if you want to enjoy some ribs, they've got a kids' own marketplace and everything. Today is the last day. Portion of the gate sale is going to the Grey Bruce Hospice as well. So that's a lot of fun. That's all happening at the Bayshore Community Center.
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5: Westside Nurseries on Highway 21 in Owen Sound.
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8: Mainly sunny this afternoon, high of 19. Tonight, mainly cloudy, low of plus 4. On Monday, cloudy, high of 15. And on Tuesday, sunny, high of 17.

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Tim Hicks and The Pilot just after 1 o'clock on a Friday afternoon. Julia hanging out with you with High Valley waiting in the wings. But right now it's the band Perry on Country 93. If I-

0: Valley on today's Best Country, Country 93. How's it going? I'm Julia. Coming up this hour, we're going to talk about things that we're doing to waste time on our smartphones. 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
10: Mainly sunny this afternoon, high of 19. Tonight, mainly cloudy, low of +4. On Monday, cloudy, high of 15. And on Tuesday, sunny, high of 17.

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1: Artie and Della Smith on Country 93. How's it going? I'm Julia. We all have smartphones. We all use them probably not the way that we should. So here's some things that we do to waste time that we need to avoid. One of them is unlocking your phone for no reason. You see your phone and you're like, what's going on there? And then you just unlock it for no reason. You didn't need it. You don't want it to reference it. Then once you've done that, you're like, oh, maybe I'll just check this app out or this app out. And then next thing you know, you've been on it for another hour. Try not to do that. Another thing is, of course, letting notifications rule your night life. When you hear a ping, it's very difficult to not pick up the phone and see what it says. And then once you do, you get sucked into the rabbit hole again. So the best thing is to try to turn off as many notifications as you can without, you know, missing an emergency or something like that.
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Classic Country on Country 93. How's it going? It's Julia. We're talking about things that happen with your smartphone that kind of take over your time. Like, for example, keeping the most tempting apps on your home screen. If you see something, you pick up your phone, you're going to do something useful, and then you're like, maybe I'll just take a look at Reddit for a little bit, or maybe I'll just scroll on Instagram for a touch, and then another 2 hours of your life have gone away. So you should keep apps that suck up time away from the home page. I don't even look at my first page. I don't even know why I have stuff on there. It's supposed to be my most important things, and I always just scan past it. I know where all the good ones are. That's not going to work for me. Another thing that they say is to not respond to every message instantly. If you do that, you're having a full conversation, you're going on forever. You do not need to respond immediately to messages that are not important. That one's a hard one for me.

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5: Mainly sunny this afternoon, high of 19. Tonight, mainly cloudy, low of plus 4. On Monday, cloudy, high of 15. And on Tuesday, sunny, high of 17.

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Tennille Towns. Hope you're having a fantastic afternoon. I'm enjoying myself. I hope you're enjoying yourself. We've got some great tunes on the way. The Rec Law's coming up right now. Jason Aldean, you make it easy on Country 93.

0: The Recklaws on Country 93. How's it going? Julia hanging out with you. I am excited that the only thing I like about the fall, I like two things. I like the crunchy leaves and I like Halloween. I don't like the cold. I don't like the rain. I don't like any other part of it. But I am excited for Halloween. And I'm very tempted this year to get a giant decoration. You know, like they have that giant skeleton and they have a bunch of different big ones. I want one like that, but I don't know where to get them and I don't have any. So if you have any ideas, please send me a note. You can text me on the text line 519-372-9393 or email me julia@country93.ca. I need to find a giant thing to put on my lawn, but it also needs to have, I have a big stupid tree in my lawn that I hate and I gotta get around the tree too, so it's gotta fit with the tree. I know it's a tall order, but if, no pun intended, but if you can think of one, please let me know.
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5: Mainly sunny this afternoon, high of 19. Tonight, mainly cloudy, low of plus 4. On Monday, cloudy, high of 15. And on Tuesday, sunny, high of 17.

0: Whiskey in Colorado, Tony Stevens on Country 93. How's it going? I'm Julia. The International Plowing Match and Rural Expo is coming up. That's happening September 22nd to the 26th. It's all happening in Walkerton. Tons of vendors are going to be there. You can get all the details, by the way, about that and grab your tickets if you don't have them already. Plowingmatch.org.
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0: Hill with Wild One on Country 93. How's it going? Julia with you. I'm getting ready to step out because Phil is coming in. He's going to hang out with you until 6 o'clock tonight when we do our top 30, I should say. I don't know what 20 was going to be. Top 30 countdown. Tomorrow morning, back at it on the Country 93 Morning Show. Sean and I will be there starting at 5. And the cool thing is that we're going to announce our first winner for the Country 93 Clip Clump. So make sure you're listening for that. It is going to continue throughout the rest of the weekend. If you hear it, head to our website, enter in your guesses for the song title and artist. And if you're right, we might call your name on Monday morning. So good luck. And we'll have a new Clip Clump that we're going to premiere at 7:10 tomorrow morning as well. Yeah, it's going to be a lot of fun. Have a fantastic rest of your weekend. We'll chat tomorrow.
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1: Mainly sunny this afternoon, high of 19. Tonight, mainly cloudy, low of plus 4. On Monday, cloudy, high of 15. And on Tuesday, sunny, high of 17.

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After Dark, James Barker Band on the home for today's best country, Country 93. Phil here with you on this Sunday afternoon. The International Plowing Match and Rural Expo is coming up September 22nd to the 26th in Walkerton. 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

0: Cody, a man without a woman, on the home for today's best country, Country 93. Phil here with you. The syntax of that sentence made it seem like Dean Brody is a man without a woman, but I don't think he is. But either way, who am I here to judge? I need to get my kid under control. My oldest boy has been watching Forged in Fire because it's on Netflix, so we've been binge watching it. And now that's all he wants to do is forge things. We'll have a fire outside, like a little campfire, and he's putting sticks in, pulling them out. He's pretending to hit them with a hammer and stuff, and it's like, I want to encourage him because I like that he's using his big brain and he's using his imagination, but like, at what point do I go, I can't make you a forge? Or can I? Am I going to have to build my 9-year-old a forge?
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7: Mainly sunny this afternoon, high of 19. Tonight, mainly cloudy, low of +4. On Monday, cloudy, high of 15. And on Tuesday, sunny, high of 17.

0: I grew up on a farm. Recklaws on the home for today's best country. Country 93, Phil here with you on this Sunday afternoon. Nashville International Airport will be renamed after the late Dolly Parton. The board unanimously voted to change the name to honor Dolly, and I couldn't be happier. I'm always kind of on the fence when it comes to naming certain landmarks or places after people, but Dolly was beloved. She was internationally recognized. She was loved, as I mentioned, by everybody. So you know what? That's fine. They've got JFK, and I would say Dolly Parton, hot take, liked a heck of a lot better than JFK was. Yeah, that's my hot take for this Sunday.
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0: Alan Jackson, Summertime Blues on the home for today's best country, Country 93. Phil here with you. A survey says that 1 in 10 adults have damaged a smartphone while watching or playing in a sporting event. I have not done that, but I have forgotten my phone while playing sports before. Played softball for a lot of years, men's slow pitch, and I would wear baseball pants. I'd be on the bench on my phone or checking it or something, and I'd stick it in my back pocket and completely forget about it, run out to the outfield, be running around going, what is that thing in my back pocket? Oh, it's my phone. I've definitely forgot it while doing strongman competitions because my shorts have pockets on them. Not so much in powerlifting because the singlet doesn't have pockets, so I can't end up doing that. But I've definitely gone through an event in strongman and been like, what is bothering my oh, that's my phone. Don't drop the heavy keg on it.
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2: Westside Nurseries on Highway 21 in Owen Sound.
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6: Mainly sunny this afternoon, high of 19. Tonight, mainly cloudy, low of plus 4. On Monday, cloudy, high of 15. And on Tuesday, sunny, high of 17.

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0: Do It Anyway, Jade Eagleson featuring Jake Worthington on the home of today's best country, Country 93. Phil here with you. I've never really understood the fascination with the royal family. My mother knows just about everything about the royal family. I know little bits about them, but I'm not as obsessed with them as some people. Princess Diana, however, her revenge dress, as it's known, is going up on the auction block and could get upwards of $30,000 American. It was one of the most world famous dresses at the time, apparently, according to what I've been told and what I'm reading. When Diana stepped out of a car wearing it in 1994, she, just as her and her ex Prince Charles at the time, admitting to having an affair with Camilla Parker Bowles during a national television interview. So the whole thing blew up after that. That's just what I'm being told here. I didn't know any of this. So I'm telling you, having learned it myself, see that? We all learn together. That's what we do here, because the more you know, and knowing is half the battle.
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8: Mainly sunny this afternoon, high of 19. Tonight, mainly cloudy, low of plus 4. On Monday, cloudy, high of 15. And on Tuesday, sunny, high of 17.

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0: The Recklaws, Old Country Soul on Country 93, your home for today's best country. Phil here with you. Judge Judy, at 83 years old, is hanging up the robe and putting away the gavel. Kind of. She's handing the gavel off to her son. But her current show, Judy Justice, will air its final episode on October 22nd. And then Adam Levy, who is her son, will be taking over in a new show called Adam's Law, which will premiere right before the end of her show in September. And I feel like Judge Judy's been 80 my whole life. Does anybody else feel that way? Because I remember calling in sick, telling my old man I'm sick at public school and I'd stay home. And it'd be Judge Judy, Wheel of Fortune, Family Feud, maybe Jeopardy, those sorts of things. And like Bob Barker's gone, Drew Carey took over that show before Bob passed away. Judge Judy is retiring now, and now there's going to be a new one. It's just, you know, I just feel like every year there's just a new piece of my childhood that's just like, that's the end of that.
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0: Urban and somebody like you on the home for today's best country, Country 93. Phil here with you. 47% of people have drank milk right out of the bag in the kitchen, and I am one of those 47%. I have to admit, I have done it as an adult. I did it as a kid. I just can't be bothered to get a glass. It's so far away. It's like 6 feet down the other end of the cabinet to get a glass. The cabinet that I have to walk by to get to the fridge. So don't worry about my logic here, but it just hits different. Milk right out of the jug at the fridge door at 2 a.m. when you can't sleep. That just hits different.
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1: Mainly sunny this afternoon, high of 19. Tonight, mainly cloudy, low of plus 4. On Monday, cloudy, high of 15. And on Tuesday, sunny, high of 17.

Johnny Walker back to me on today's Best Country, Country 93. Hey, I'm a poet and didn't even know it. Well, my legs did because they're Longfellows. Phil here with you, and guess what? The Meaford Scarecrow Invasion is underway right now through mid-October. 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The parade and family festival is happening Friday, October 2nd, getting underway at 6 p.m. Get all the details at scarecrowinvasion.com.

0: Taillight this town on Country 93, your home for today's best country. Phil here with you. If you drive through Meaford right now and you're not aware, the scarecrow invasion is going on. I did not know that was a thing when I moved up here. I grew up in Tottenham, which is about an hour and a half, 2 hours away from here, rather. And so I didn't go up through Meaford often. I'd go to Collingwood. That'd be about as far as I would go, or Blue Mountain. When I've moved up here, I found myself driving through Meaford a lot more. And I drove through in one late September, early October afternoon. And boy, was I surprised. I was like, are they filming a movie? Like, I know shows and stuff will use scarecrows for horror settings. Like, is that what's going on? And everyone's like, no, this is just normal. This is the invasion. And then once I realized that is so cool. I love when little towns, well, it's not really a little town anymore, but I love when towns in general have a thing. Tottenham, where I grew up, was the Bluegrass Festival. Meaford is the scarecrows. I love it. I'm here for it. So go check it out.
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2: Mainly sunny this afternoon, high of 19. Tonight, mainly cloudy, low of plus 4. On Monday, cloudy, high of 15. And on Tuesday, sunny, high of 17.

0: Canadian girls, Dean Brody on the home for today's best country, Country 93. Phil here with you on this Sunday evening. Dolly Parton's first posthumous song is coming out on a new Stanley Brothers tribute album. It's going to hit October 16th. I am really excited for this. I love Dolly. I mean, that's not really a hot take. Everybody loved Dolly. And when she passed, you know, we heard 9 to 5, Jolene, like they made the rounds, and I could not get enough of them. I ended up putting 9 to 5 on my workout playlist. So now I'll go from like Rammstein or like Eminem into Dolly Parton. And you know what? If you're going to judge me, by all means, do not judge Dolly.
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0: Mud on the Tires, Brad Paisley on the home for today's best country, Country 93, Phil here with you. 60% of people over the age of 60 say they still use bar soap, while only 30% of people under the age of 30 do so. I think my dad still uses bar soap. Last time I was at mom and dad's, I saw one sitting in the shower. Is it Zest? Is that the brand? It's green. That's all I know. I don't. I use the liquid stuff, put it on a loofah all over my body. I use Old Spice. Have for almost my whole life. Don't see a lot of bars of soap. That said, I will use a bar of soap at the sink. So I don't use one when I shower, but at the sink in the bathroom, there is a bar of soap sitting there. That's just how it's always been. That's how it's going to be. That is it for me today. Rod West coming up next with the Top 30 Countdown. I will catch you on the flip side.
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7: Mainly sunny this afternoon, high of 19. Tonight, mainly cloudy, low of plus 4. On Monday, cloudy, high of 15. And on Tuesday, sunny, high of 17.

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0: Jim Hanks, who went to the University of Waterloo. Yeah, and the Pilots, a West Coaster, having some fun. Yes, he is, and he's got the number 28 song this week with the Pilots. Song number 29 from John Party with Boots Off, and Brayden King, Big Alberta Boy, kicked off the countdown with his new track, We Got Beer, at number 30. Off to a good start. This is good. All right. Is it time to stretch yet? Not yet. Okay, we'll get up anyway. Dan and Shay's new track on deck.
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0: Hey, it's Rod West. Thanks for tuning in to the Top 30 Countdown. Sort of a somber tone with Dan and Shay's new track. At number 27 this week, it's Say So.

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3: 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Thanks for tuning in to this week's Top 30 Countdown. He's still buzzing out for his first appearance ever at the Grand Ole Opry last month, and it continues on with song number 23 this week, Owen Wrigley, Love, Hate, Love.

0: Today's best country is Zach John King. Joja Boy has his number 22nd song this week, so of his breakout single, getting a few cokes and Jack, and talking about past relationships through rose-colored glasses. I like that. New one. Get to drinking. Also, Owen Ringling, there's you in Love, Hate Love. It's Rod West. You having good? You good? All right. You going to the kitchen? You can give me some while you're there. You got a fresh pick coming up.
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1: West Coaster, a little town of Surrey, B.C. Tyler Joe Millers have been having a great summer. Considering, you know, just a couple of summers ago, he was a carpenter building houses. Well, he's got the number 21 song this week with Under the Influence.

0: That's Morgan Wallen, Don't We? Song number 17 this week, sort of a blue-collar anthem from the 37 massive tracks from his album, I Am the Problem. It was also his seventh number one country radio single from that album. Wow. Morgan Wallen. Zach Top with the song number 18 at South of Sanity. Hey, it's Rod West. We're going to the West Coast with a big newcomer and a big hit for him, too.
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0: Put your hands up. Jelly Roll, song number 13 this week on the Top 30 Countdown. Jelly Roll announced he's going to be taking a break from touring and from social media. He's going to focus on a personal healing, mental health. He says he's been a little burnt out, been going full blast for the past few years, and now after going through a divorce and all that, it's time to take a break. Well, he's well deserved. Jelly Roll. The countdown continues in just a flash. Nashville Notes Part 2. Did you know there's a Nashville Hockey League packed with country stars and hockey veterans? Some of these guys call it a beer league, including Dirk Spendley, Howard Jennings, Trevor Rosen, even former NHL star Mike Fisher, who happens to be married to Carey Underwood, said, hey, we're not playing for the Stanley Cup. This is something, cake cup, he calls it, yeah. And Brooks and Dunn are set to be honored in a big way. The Country Music Association says that they will be awarded the 2026 CMA William Nelson Lifetime Achievement Award, reserved for artists who have made extraordinary contributions and lasting impacts on country music. Brooks and Dunn. Congrats. And that's your Nashville Notes. Back to the countdown in a flash. I'm going to check in with a cowgirl.
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2: The Meaford Scarecrow Invasion set to go for another year. 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And to tell us about all the festivities, I've got Mr. and Mrs. Scarecrow, Val and Larry, on the line.
3: It's our 30th year. 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The parade will start on October 2nd at 6 p.m., and ending at the harbor to the family festival full of games and activities for the youngins. Keep going.
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0: Bowmanville. Yeah, that's Megan Patrick, her new track, Your Daddy Smile, a song she wrote for her new daughter, Ember. Nice. Sort of inspired for the love she has from her hubby, Mitchell Tempany. It was his smile that made her fall in love with him. Aw, he's so cute. And that's our pick here of the week. We'll come back with forecast, and we'll check in with something after dark.
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1: Westside Nurseries on Highway 21 in Owen Sound.
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2: Hey, it's Rod West. Thanks for being there and tuning into the Top 30 Countdown. Did you watch the Emmys the other night? Oh, yeah. Taylor Swift did make an appearance virtually the 78th Prime Emmy Awards. She did a little skit, a pre-recorded skit, with the cast of Law & Order SVU. Mariska was the host of the show as well. And she came in as like a rookie investigator and looking at the wall of evidence. And she even held her real-life cat, which is called Olivia Benson, which is the name of Mariska's character on the show. It's pretty good. You can catch on YouTube. She has the big hit this week. It's song number 8, Taylor Swift, I Knew It.